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This one is for those people who drink too much alcohol, right? 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You understand? I don't drink at all. 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Come in it. Now you have some people, their idea of a good night out is to go to the pub, drink one lager, and then

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We kicked it off with Mary J. Blige and Reminisce. These beats and grooves right here on LDBR.

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Track before, Rump Shakers. And Rex in Effect. Oh, shall I say Rex in Effect, Rump Shakers.

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sexiness. 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

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But everywhere I look, I see pure temptation. I love massive. 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

0: night, this is the day when all the kids come out to play. 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

Good afternoon. Welcome, you're listening to MC Dryweaves, The Link on Love The Beat Radio. It is my birthday today, and I will be self-indulgent with the music. You have to allow me that this week. I want to say hi to my mum. Hi to Nigel and Joanna. Hi to John and Jenny. Hi to Fixo. Thank you to everyone who sent me messages today. Really appreciate that. We're going on all the way through till 6 o'clock. We'll have our bingo music for the first hour. And then from 5 till 6, we'll be the... Don't forget, round about 1:45, we've got 3 of the best from the Sunday car wash. So lots to fit in.

definitely going to be an eclectic mix of music, so you're going to get a bit of everything today. One of my songs that I, the next song I'm going to play is one that I've loved this tune from when I was young.

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Buenas tardes. 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

You're listening to MC Drywee's The Link on Love The Beat Radio every Sunday 4 till 6pm. And for those of you that are probably saying, wow, are you going to play some Dolly Parton? Yes, I will, but it'll be a little bit later. It'll be one of the three of the best in a short while.

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So I'm going to play this track from my husband.

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Also going to play this one for Vixo, because I know she likes this band too.

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one of them songs that does make you want to dance in the street when you hear it. 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Saying hi to Laura and Paul.

We're a couple of tracks away from the Three of the Best from the Sunday car wash, and don't forget at 5 o'clock we will go into the harder music, which will be a little bit faster. For some reason this record came into my head during the week. We just have to play it. You can't beat a bit of Kylie, come on.

Wow, you know that time with that thing where you've just got not enough time to play all the records you want to play. One more to take us up to the Sunday car wash. And this one is it, an artist from back in my youth.

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Every Sunday, 4 till 6 p.m. It is now time for the Sunday car wash. Ow!

as I said, it is now time for the Sunday Car Wash, which is three songs from back in the day when I was growing up with my family and my siblings. It'd be three tracks that we would have either, like on a Sunday, Dad would do the wash his car and we'd be out playing while he was washing the car. Then we'd come inside and then my mum would be fixing the Sunday dinner. And then in between all of that, we'd all gather in the front room and get the albums out and the singles out and play them on the gram, the Blaupunk gram. And it would be all types of music that would be played, all types of albums. And so I'm going to play three songs this week that remind me of those times. The first one I'm going to put on is actually, it's a Dolly Parton track because she did pass away at the during the week. But this Dolly Parton was quite a big thing in that, like, I think if you're my age, she's part of your youth. Or even my age, or a little bit younger, a little bit older. But yeah, she's kind of been part of our life for a while. So this track I'm going to play because my dad used to love Dolly Parton. And this was one of the tracks he would sometimes play.

I love that track. That just brought back so many memories. So yeah, that was one. This one is another favourite of mine from back in the day.

I was thinking back when I was playing that Dolly Parton track. I think it was Kenny Everett that coined the phrase Dolly Parton's biggest hits. But anyway, there you have it. That's our three of the best for this week. Make sure you tune in next week and find out what the next three of the best will be. This one, I think, will probably take us up to the ads. Maybe not. We're going to play it anyway and see how we get on. Play this one for my mum.

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Every Sunday, 4 till 6 p.m. We're going to go to an ad break now, so make sure you go to the toilet, wash your hands, get yourself a drink and a biscuit or a cup of tea. And I will see you after the ads, where we will have the where the music will be a little bit faster. We're going right the way through till 6 o'clock. I'll see you in a bit. Tell your friends and they can join us as well. 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

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Welcome back. You're listening to MC Drywee's The Link on Love The Beat Radio. 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

Ashley, keep on bum. Don't forget, round about 6 o'clock, Queen Sammy P will be on with a Mo Destiny show from 6 to 8.

This is a tune, man, from back in the day. So many remixes of this. Welcome to my birthday party.

I actually think this might be the first time I've actually had my birthday on the same day as my show. How? That's incredible. Welcome to my birthday party.

Thank you, Queen Sammy P. Shake your bum bum.

You're listening to MC Dryweez, The Link on Love The Beat Radio. Can you tell I'm smiling? Just had a very special guest come to the studio.

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I want to say happy birthday for Thursday coming up to Nadine. And hi to Lee Bellingham.

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Thank you for joining me on my birthday. It's been great. And the party's only just starting. Don't forget, I'm here every Sunday, 4 till 6 p.m. on Love the Beat Radio. Whatever you're doing, I know it's back to school this week for a lot of you. If you've got a birthday today, this week, happy birthday. Good luck to all those starting their new schools and joining their old or going into the new year. Love this. Whatever you're doing, have a good one. Have a safe one. Ciao, ciao.

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2: I am Usain Bolt, and I like to do things fast. 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Fast just got better. Fast just got better. New Percel Wonder Wash. Last away invisible dirt.

And this is the Mo Destiny Show with your host, Queen Sammy P. Now, I hope you had a good week. But guess what? It's Carnival! So we are throwing all the rules out of the bucket! And we are gonna have ourselves a ball. It is officially the Fall Soca Takeover! But first we start with David Rada, High Mass, and get into it! Let's do this!

is the Mo Destiny Show, and that was David Rada with High Mass. Today is the first day of the Notting Hill Carnival, and if you went today, I hope you had a fantastic time. And now is the time for you to be on the Mo Destiny Show, where we are getting ready for the last lap Monday, the last bank holiday in the year of summer. And we are going to be putting it on, and we are going to go through some songs to get you in the mood and get you ready for tomorrow. If you ain't going, just make sure you got your water, you've got your flag, you're repping an island, you're repping a country, and make sure you got your headdress. I personally, you can't see me if you're listening to me on the radio, but if you do go onto TikTok, Queen Sammy P, you will see me in my carnival headdress. Right now, we are doing carnival! And yes, we going because we want to make sure that everyone has a good time. And they're all coming with a heart, a clean heart, with good vibes. Listen up, heart clean!

us with clean heart, good vibes, ready to come together, together with others, with humankind, to have the best time. Last week we were talking about happy hormones, and although we didn't get through it, we'll get through it the next time we meet. But we are demonstrating how listening to positive, high vibration music will make you change a lot of things in you and change the way you move, change the way you think, change the things that you decide to do and the step that you will not be afraid to take because you are in such a good frequency. So we're moving on. We're going to Dominica now, where I'm repping with my flag. Yes, and I got the Shack Man repping with his hat.

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Are you there? Are you there? That was WCK with the buzz. Yes, we are flying high. And now, here come the Zuckerbun. They're getting on

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Now we're going to celebrate. You know, there's always those special people with this carnival who put their heart and soul into making the most beautiful costumes and making sure that you, the audience, the spectators, see a show before they start to get and jump up in the band. And that's what we call the

0: you can tell, just in case you didn't know, I love Carnival. I come from a family who celebrate Carnival, who find the joy in Carnival, who find family in the people who they masquerade with in Carnival. Carnival is an expression of life, a celebration, freedom on the streets to dance, to express yourself, to be free and in all of the spirit of good music and togetherness. And yes, I love it and I want you to love it, and I hope that you are enjoying yourself. Now we're going to celebrate some classic soca and one diploma, because he come to fix the plumbing. He want to turn the hole it down and turn it around. Diploma, listen carefully.
1: Who is it?
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And the water was running again. But then, there was another problem.

Cassandra on her way to her next call. Beware, fellas. It could be you. Hey! She did a lot of things to him. But let us go, because right now we are

For those of you who are not familiar with Kassav, they are one of the most revered and respected bands in the Caribbean, especially the Eastern Caribbean. They're actually a French band, so they're quite popular in France as well. But they are originally from Martinique and Guadeloupe, and they have been creating hits upon hits since the 80s, and their songs are absolute classics and they never get old. So we are moving, because this is a soca takeover right now. We are doing the Notting Hill Carnival in the Modestiny show, and now it's all about us being together, appreciating each other and understanding that we are better together than apart. Togetherness, come together.

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1: That was dedicated to our big, huge family. 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And in 8 minutes' time, we are going to have an official break. Can you believe how time flies when we are having fun? So, what does for us to do? Let us put on Hola Dunde!
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4: Welcome back to part two of the Mo Destiny Show, Notting Hill Carnival Soca Takeover! And we are warming you back into the mix. We are going to tell you, because the Iron Harvest are Banzo D! Let's go!

0: have her soul Basil D. She is going nuts in the band. The vibe is hot, and I can relate to that. As I said, I come from a family who absolutely love carnival, take part in most carnivals, but my parents were very strict. So if they were not planning to go to the carnival, they didn't want me to go. And I remember one year, I was so upset when my parents told me I couldn't go to the carnival. And so, in the end, I think I did go to carnival because my aunt, who lived in town, said I could go with her. But that's how much I love carnival. It's something that gives joy. And when I come every week and I tell you about keeping your spirit high, your frequency high, staying positive, that's the only way to create miracles. That's the only way to achieve your goals. Take little steps on the way, because the setbacks could stop you and block you if you allow yourself to feel down and to concentrate in that. But gratitude, positive music, making you feel good, and knowing that you are so much more than you are today. So much more is possible for you. And you see, although we got a soca takeover and we're celebrating carnival, we don't forget about our goals because it keeps you in focus. So, let's go. Because I want to know if you are ready to do the ticky-tack, ticky-tack. Let's go. Attention. Attention.
1: Attention. 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

Mighty Shadow with your looking for horn. 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And yet they have nothing to give the woman. And you know, there's many debates on this, but a man is supposed to take care of a woman, not the other way around. Women take care of children. Let it be said, if you want a leader, a man who is a leader in the house, he has to take care of things. A woman, yes, she should hold her own, but whether you like it or not, these are the facts. Otherwise, like he says, you're looking for horns. 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

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Because David Rather say, Trini to the bone, love this song. 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

was another track from David Rudder, Trini to the Bone. And the special thing about that song is it really showcases the steel pan, which steel pan is one of the most iconic parts, especially Notting Hill Carnival. And yeah, that's a lovely song. And it's not just Trini to the Bone. All the islands and wherever you're from, appreciate your heritage, your culture, and all what makes you you. 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So now, we are letting go. We are freeing our hands and we are letting go. We Blex. You ready to let go? Because you work all day to mash up the place. Spread your hands and let go.

it again. Working from 9 to 5. From Monday and, well, Sunday and Monday. It's your time to break away. Yes. Yes, that was Blacks. So we're going to make sure we're going to bring it down a little bit. And we are going to play Roman Coca-Cola. Cheers and

is a Bacchanalis, just in case you didn't know. This is the Mold Destiny Show, and we have a Notting Hill kind of a so-called takeover today. Yes, and I am loving it and living for it, and I hope you are having a ball. It is almost 6 minutes to... Yeah. 6 minutes to the hour of eight. So we better make the best of what we still got. Woo! We are going because tomorrow we want to see Lucy. Lucy Destra bringing Lucy to town. Let's do this.

it is, has been to celebrate the 50th Carnival Notting Hill Carnival take over the Mod Destiny show with you. I hope you have a beautiful week. If you are going to the Notting Hill Carnival, stay safe, stay positive, and keep every step with focus and intention. Have a great time. Take care of yourself. Until the next time, I have been your host, Queen Sammy P. Let's get it out with the rest of the soca.

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like the way you make me feel when you hold me, squeeze me. Ooh, when you drive me out of my mind. But I like it when you understand some of the things I'm going through. 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

those times at night when you just hurt me and just ran out with that other fella. 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I just didn't care. You just don't understand how much I love you, do you? I'm here for you. I'm not out to go out there and cheat all night, just like you did, baby, but that's alright.

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Now, I like a woman that loves everything and everybody. Because you see, I love everybody and everything. And you know what, ladies? If you still feel that this is you, then this is what I want you.

So are you listening? Check this out. Number one, you must be God-fearing. Number two, you must love your family and yourself. Number three, you must be extremely respectful, mature, and ultimately classy at all times. Number four, I need you to be a lady in the streets, but a freak in between my sheets. Number five, you must know how to make those collard greens with them smoked turkey necks in them, because I don't do pork anymore. Number six, I need you to be independent and strong, sweetheart, but not so independent and strong that you think you're going to make me the woman and you're going to be the man in a relationship. Never. Number seven, you got to have $2 or $3 in your pocket, because sometime when I'm running low, I might need a little bit, baby. Number eight, this is most important. You got to be willing to make love like monkeys eat bananas. And you know they do that all the time, baby. So if you feel like that's you and you can handle all that, come get some of this big man love.

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